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I'm Tim. And a big thank you going out to Cindy from Palmyra, also Gina from Lynchburg, and Ryan from Blacksburg. Just a few folks who have given to Spirit FM that ensure those right song at the right time moments take place. And maybe you haven't given yet, but you wanted to. 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

So many blessings all around us. Sepp Schlitter with a reminder to count those blessings and never, ever let them go unthanked. I'm Tim on your Encouraging Spirit FM. And Butterfly Hugs, an opportunity because of the overwhelming response that you have just absolutely poured out your love and sending encouragement to folks you may not ever even meet. 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

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It makes a world of difference to know that the God that we serve is alive. He's powerful. And at the same time, he's loving, he's kind, he's gentle, he's compassionate, he's graceful. I could keep going. I won't. It's so great to be with you tonight. You know, tomorrow, Doug is filling in for Jess on Good Morning Radio, and he'll be doing shout-outs, birthday club shout-outs, that is, at 7:30 and 9:30 in the morning. 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

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And when the going gets tough, he doesn't get going. 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That's Kane with I Made It on your Encouraging Spirit FM. I'm Tim, and I'm glad you're listening tonight. Here's Lauren Daigle. 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

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Power to bring life to dry bones. Power through your struggle, through the storms, through the battles that you're fighting. Remember, you don't have to fight the battle. He's already won the battle. Cece Winans, you can hear the joy in her voice. That's I've Got Joy on your Encouraging Spirit FM. I'm Tim, and something else that brings joy is our spirit verse today. It talks about a gift that only God can give. In fact, it says, I am leaving you with a gift, peace of mind and heart. And the peace I give is a gift the world cannot give. So don't be troubled or afraid. It's John 14, 27. That's tonight's spirit verse. And here's new music from Matthew West. It's called Good on your Encouraging Spirit FM.

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Hi there, I'm Tim. It's nice to be with you tonight. Great to meet you if we haven't met before. I'm glad you're listening this evening. Hope your weekend is going well. They go so quick, don't they? You know what? We've got a lot of great songs coming up, and those songs create what are called right time, right song moments. And maybe you've experienced that. And maybe this one from Toby Mac is your right song at the right time. Heaven on My Mind on your Encouraging Spirit FM.

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I'm Tim, and our annual Spirit FM Diaper Drive, it is back. It's coming up in just a couple weeks from now, not even a full 2 weeks. It's going to be on May 30th from 9 a.m. till noon. You can look for Spirit FM staff at various Walmart locations throughout our listening area. We're going to be teaming up with Blue Ridge Women's Center in Roanoke, Blue Ridge Pregnancy Center here in Lynchburg, also the Tri-Area Pregnancy Resource Center in Galax, Comfort Care Women's Health in Stanton, and the Valley Women's Clinic, the new clinic in Wytheville in Pulaski. And so I'm still learning how to say all the cities. So if I mess that up, thank you for your grace and your mercy. I'll get there, I promise. We're at a couple others as well. And this is an opportunity for you to give tangible gifts of diapers, wipes, things that are going to help parents that just need a little bit of help. And this is a great opportunity for us to make a difference in the communities we serve. Would you like to find out more? Well, I'm glad you do. You just have to head over to spiritfm.com. All the information is right there.

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Did you hear the Live and Laughing tour? It has been rescheduled. Johnny W. was in like a minor accident, but he's okay. He's healing up nicely. And the new date is June 6th. So if that date is free on your calendar, there are tickets still available. This is taking place at Calvary Assembly of God, 1812 Harper Road in Beckley, West Virginia. 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

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My name is Tim, and we heard so many stories, encouraging stories. 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

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I'm Tim. You know, why do we worry? Why are we anxious? When the Bible says, be anxious for nothing, Jesus teaches in Matthew 6, 25 through 34, not to worry about food, about clothing, our basic needs, basically. And he takes care of the birds and flowers, and we're more valuable to him. He talks about the futility of worry, and the Bible points out that worrying doesn't add a single minute to our day. In fact, it actually takes away. We need to trust in God's provision because he knows what we need even before we ask, as we seek first his kingdom. Yet as human beings in our weakness, we still worry, we fret, but God says, don't, I got you. Here's Carly Ann Taylor, some new music, new artist, with Why Should I Worry on your Encouraging Spirit FM.

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Do you remember the moment when Mercy found you? When you finally got to that point of realizing, I just can't do this by myself anymore. And that's exactly the point in which God wants us all to get to a point to just say, Lord, I surrender to you. I give up. And it's like he says, all right, now you're exactly where I want you. Can you relate to that? I've been there before. That's when Mercy found me, Rhett Walker Band, on your Encouraging Spirit FM. I'm Tim, also getting to that point to saying, Lord, I'm done. Have your way. 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

Just when we think we finally figured it out and our way was best. You know that show that used to be on, Father Knows Best, like way back? That kind of dates me, I guess. But Forrest Frank's got something there with Your Ways Better on your Encouraging Spirit FM. I'm Tim, and I don't know if you remember, New Release Tuesday, it used to be a website. Now it's New Release Today. So if you're looking to find new Christian songs that are coming out, new albums, updates on groups like Switchfoot, remember them? I still love that group. Still do. They just announced a 38-day fall tour. So in case you're a Switchfoot fan like me, you might be interested in that. It looks like Sepp Schlieder's got new music, We the Kingdom, and the list goes on. It's called New Release Today, full of information on Christian music if you're interested. Speaking of Christian music, this lady's been in Christian music for a long, long time. Her and her family, the Winans. 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

You know, there's no magical formula for forgiveness. It's simply going to Jesus and saying, Lord, will you please forgive me? Because he will. And you will be washed white as snow. That right there, Elevation Rhythm on your Encouraging Spirit FM. I'm Tim. I hope your weekend is going well. Again, as always, they go so quick, don't they? I mean, tomorrow, it's already another week. But another week for divine appointments, for God to change lives. And I can't wait to see that happen. We have an encouraging spirit verse today from John 14, 27, talking about a gift that only God can give. And it says, I'm leaving you with a gift, peace of mind and heart. Well, that's a huge gift. And the peace I give is a gift the world cannot give. So don't be troubled or afraid. It's easy for him to say that, right? And sometimes we go, okay, but he means it. God means it when he says that. Don't be troubled or afraid. Some encouragement from your spirit verse. And here's Mandisa with more encouragement. Stronger.

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It's graduation season. The other night I was driving down Wards Road in Lynchburg and right outside of Liberty University there at the traffic light. And there were some graduates walking across the street. And it's just like, it just reminded me, this is a big deal. This is a big time of year. Lots of graduates, whether you're pre-K, middle school, high school, or college, and an opportunity for you to hear your name on the radio as Doug is doing graduation celebrations throughout the rest of this month. So if you're interested in that, you can submit your graduate's name and Doug will give them a shout out weekday afternoons at 3:30 and again at 5:30. 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

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I'm Tim. And if you've ever wanted to come alongside a family that needs help with their little ones, right now is a great opportunity for that. In fact, as we approach May 30th, which is just a few weeks away, from 9 a.m. till noon, Spirit FM staff is going to be positioned outside of several Walmarts throughout our listening area to do a collection in what we call the Spirit FM Diaper Drive. It's back. It's an annual thing. It's been going on for a long, long time. And this is an opportunity for us to come alongside not only the different pregnancy centers in our areas, but a mom or dad in this area at a time when they just can't afford that extra box of diapers or that pack of wipes. And here's where you get an opportunity, and we're trying to make it very simple for you to go in, get those items, and then drop them off on your way out the door at those Walmarts. And so if you'd like to find out where we're going to be and what centers we're partnering with, it's all listed right there at spiritfm.com. And we just want to say thank you in advance for being the hands and feet of Jesus. Here's Mercy Me, Make It Well, on your Encouraging Spirit FM.

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0: You're Encouraging Spirit FM. I'm Tim. And if you're like me, you love gifts. And we serve a God who loves to give gifts to his kids. In fact, in our spirit verse for tonight, it focuses on a couple gifts that he likes to give each of us. John 14:27 is where this one is found. It's our spirit verse tonight. I am leaving you with a gift, peace of mind and heart. And the peace I give is a gift the world cannot give. So don't be troubled or afraid. Maybe you're going through something tonight that's way beyond you and you don't have peace right now. But you serve a God who's a peacemaker and he can help you. And he wants to. And he's left that gift of peace of mind and heart with us. So maybe heading on over to John 14, verse 27 might help you out tonight. Something to be thankful for. Here's Forrest Frank on your Encouraging Spirit FM.
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0: The question is, do you believe that he is who he says he is? That he'll come through for you even at 11:59:59 when you're looking at that clock going, but Lord, you got a second. He's always on time. He never shows up late, doesn't show up early too much. Sometimes he does, but it's his time, not ours. And every single time, he just reminds us how much he loves us. That's Charity Gale with the song I Believe on Your Encouraging Spirit FM. I'm Tim, and I'm so glad that you've taken time out of your weekend to spend with us here at Spirit FM. It's a fun weekend. 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That doesn't mean we've arrived. It means that God is allowing the station to continue to thrive and not just survive. And that's because of your faithful support. So thank you, thank you, thank you so much for doing that. Here's Brandon Lake with That's Who I Praise.
1: I want to dance like David. I want a faith like Paul. I want to sing like Silas tearing down the prison walls. I want to face that fire. It won't

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Have you heard the news? The Live and Laughing Family Comedy Tour, it's been rescheduled. Maybe you heard that Johnny W., the main headliner, he's one of the comedians. He had an accident, a minor accident recently, but he's healing. He's on the mend, and the date has been rescheduled for June 6th at Calvary Assembly of God in Beckley, West Virginia. 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And the object of this night is for you to just cast all your worries on God and laugh and have fun and just enjoy the healing that laughter brings.

There's a line in that song that just stood out. It says, "You're nothing like I thought you were. You're better." And that's a perspective that the songwriter had about God. And it's so true. He's better and he loves us through everything, through the thick and the thin, to the good, to the bad, through the crazy. He's going to love you through it. But you got to let him. You know, when someone gets you a gift, you got to open that gift, right? To receive that gift, or you can choose not to. I hope you'll receive the gift of Jesus tonight. I'm Tim on your Encouraging Spirit FM. That is What a God from SEU Worship. And it's been great being with you tonight. I can't believe how quickly this evening has gone. The weekend is almost over, and another week for God to just use us in mighty ways. I hope you're ready for him to use you this week. And Lord willing, I'll join you next Saturday and Sunday night at 7, right here on your Encouraging Spirit FM.

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5: Psalm 111 verse 10 tells us, "The fear of the Lord is the beginning of wisdom. All those who practice it have a good understanding. His praise endures forever."
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5: To fear the Lord is to live as if God is who He says He is, to treat God as real in every part of life. When we do as the entirety of Psalm 11 calls us to, remembering His mighty works, considering His character and nature, recognizing the miracle of His work in our lives, doing all this alongside fellow believers, we are moved to fear the Lord. We are moved to awe and worship and wonder and ultimately joy, no matter our circumstances. Our lives become shaped accordingly, governed by who God is and what He has done. This is the beginning of wisdom, the beginning of living with godly skill, living according to God's design for reality. When we fear the Lord, we live life with God's will and God's heart.

0: as our compass. And the last line of the psalm leaves no doubt as to the posture of our hearts as we fear the Lord and walk with Him. Praise. His praise endures forever. We are a rejoicing people because of who God is and all He has done. How could we not be? No matter our circumstances. After all, God has not changed or diminished. How could we not be from this day to our final day? His praise endures forever, and we get to participate in it.
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1: Hey there, it's your buddy Jess from Good Morning Radio. Just wanted to say thank you for a wonderful week. Thank you for allowing me to help you get your morning started. And as you head into the weekend, here's your gentle reminder. Rest is not a reward. It is a necessity. Even Jesus stepped away to rest, and you're allowed to do the same. I'm so thankful that my time for a little rest has come. I'll be taking a short break next week, but don't you worry. Our friend Doug from the afternoon show will be hanging out with you in the mornings. I already know he's going to take good care of you, but I cannot wait to tell you all about my time away when I get back. Whatever this weekend holds, I hope you find a moment to breathe, to slow down, and to remember you don't have to carry everything all at once.
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1: Psalm 111 begins with an imperative, a command. Praise the Lord. The very fact that God commands praise means it must be a matter of decision, of commitment, not merely a response to pleasant circumstances.
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1: We are called to be people who choose praise. We are called to give thanks with our whole heart, which means to have a single object of thanks and praise. This is not as much about our intensity or fervor as it is about the recipient of our praise and thanks. We turn our hearts to God, who is the very reason we praise and thank at all. And this is a corporate command, not just something each of us does individually. Christians praise and give thanks together. We need each other to do this. My rejoicing runs out and dries up if I do not share it. I miss so many reasons to rejoice if you do not share things that I wouldn't otherwise see. We must know one another, hear one another, see the Lord's works in and through one another so that we

0: 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This is part of the reason why isolation is so dangerous and why God designed us to be in Christian community, to be in church. We need to hear the thankfulness and rejoicing of others and to share our own for the sake of collective joy and encouragement and for the sake of honoring our Lord.
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0: Hey there, it's your buddy Jess from Good Morning Radio. Just wanted to say thank you for a wonderful week. Thank you for allowing me to help you get your morning started. And as you head into the weekend, here's your gentle reminder. Rest is not a reward. It is a necessity. Even Jesus stepped away to rest, and you're allowed to do the same. I'm so thankful that my time for a little rest has come. I'll be taking a short break next week, but don't you worry. Our friend Doug from the afternoon show will be hanging out with you in the mornings. I already know he's going to take good care of you, but I cannot wait to tell you all about my time away when I get back. Whatever this weekend holds, I hope you find a moment to breathe, to slow down, and to remember you don't have to carry everything all at once.
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1: Hey there, it's your buddy Jess from Good Morning Radio. Just wanted to say thank you for a wonderful week. Thank you for allowing me to help you get your morning started. And as you head into the weekend, here's your gentle reminder. Rest is not a reward. It is a necessity. Even Jesus stepped away to rest, and you're allowed to do the same. I'm so thankful that my time for a little rest has come. I'll be taking a short break next week, but don't you worry. Our friend Doug from the afternoon show will be hanging out with you in the mornings. I already know he's going to take good care of you, but I cannot wait to tell you all about my time away when I get back. Whatever this weekend holds, I hope you find a moment to breathe, to slow down, and to remember you don't have to carry everything all at once.
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0: Phil Wickham, that is The King is in the Room. Hey, Doug, normally on the afternoon show, but in this week for Jess, as she is out on vacation, thank you so much for allowing me to be a part of your Monday morning. Going to have some fun this morning and just encouragement as well. So I hope that your week gets off to a great start, and I hope that you feel God's presence. Here's Forrest Frank with Thankful.
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I'm in for Jess this week as she is out on vacation. And if you've heard of the Roanoke Region Food and Farm Trail, you might be excited to know that they have a brand new website that they are designing. And basically what this is a group of people connected in Roanoke, Salem, Bedford, Botetourt, Craig, Floyd, Franklin, Montgomery, and Roanoke counties to come together to quickly connect residents with farm, fresh produce, eggs, meat, and so much more. And now they've developed this website where you can actually go on there, select what you want to purchase, select a time to pick up the different things, and it just makes eating healthy and eating local so much easier. Definitely check this out if you're into this.

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3: Your Spirit FM forecast today will be just as warm, if not warmer, than yesterday, getting into the low 90s for our high temperature, and this evening will cool off into the mid-60s. As we head into Tuesday, we'll start to see a yet another day where we reach the 90s and cool off into the 60s for our temperature. Wednesday, we do have a weather maker moving in that will drop our temperatures overnight into Thursday back to normal. Wednesday, still looking to be in the 90s, and we'll see some showers later. With WSLS Weather Authority, I'm meteorologist Sarah Osterbein for Spirit FM.

Mercy me, that's Odeth. Hey, Doug, in for Jess this week on Good Morning Radio. She's out on vacation. And one of the things that is happening right now is graduation season. Graduates are being celebrated, caps are being tossed, futures are being thought about, and you can celebrate your graduate right on the afternoon show. Next week, once I'm back on the afternoon show, we'll be doing some more graduation shout outs. So if you want to submit your senior, your preschooler, your middle schooler, whatever that might be, would love to give them a shout out. So head on over to spiritfm.com, get them signed up today, and I'd love to give them a shout out to celebrate this great season. Here's Danny Gokey and Corinne Hawthorne on Spirit FM with We All Need Jesus. We're

As you get ready to start a new week, maybe taking some time for reflection is what you need on this Monday morning. My name is Doug. I'm sitting in for Jess this week on Good Morning Radio. She's out on vacation. And that's something I was thinking about this morning, because reflecting on where God has taken me, reflecting on where God's taken my family. You know, me and my wife are in a week where we're going to be seeing our oldest daughter. She's 5 years old. Her name's Reagan. She is going to be graduating from kindergarten. And it's that time to kind of focus in, to reflect on what God has done, how he is moving, and the difference that it's going to make in our lives as well. So taking some time to reflect as I start this week, that's where I am.

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You are part of the Spira FM family, and we are so thankful for you.

You've probably heard it said before that exercise will help you stay young, but it turns out there's something else as well. You're listening to Spirit FM with me, Doug. It's Good Morning Radio. I'm in for Jess this week as she is out on vacation. And what they say, the new research is saying, is that not just physical exercise will slow down aging, but also engaging in the arts. And this could be painting, this could be sculpting, this could be even simply coloring or creating something. They say how it works on the brain is similar to what happens when you exercise. And you know, if I don't have to run, but I could sit down and color with my 5-year-old and my 3-year-old, I would definitely get more on board with that.

0: Caps are flying, cameras are flashing, and hearts are full this graduation season. And whether it's pre-K, middle school, high school, or college, every graduate deserves to be celebrated. 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
1: Your Spirit FM forecast today will be just as warm, if not warmer, than yesterday, getting into the low 90s for our high temperature, and this evening will cool off into the mid-60s. As we head into Tuesday, we'll start to see a yet another day where we reach the 90s and cool off into the 60s for our temperature. Wednesday, we do have a weather maker moving in that will drop our temperatures overnight into Thursday back to normal. Wednesday, still looking to be in the 90s, and we'll see some showers later. With WSLS Weather Authority, I'm meteorologist Sarah Osterbein for Spirit FM.

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It's good morning radio. Happy Monday morning to you. I'm Doug in for Jess this week as she is out on vacation. And I just wonder, as you're starting this new week, if you're feeling weary and in need of encouragement. I found this from Johnny Erickson Tata. She said, when you feel depression creeping in, occupying your heart with a list of blessings before it gets filled up with those morbid thoughts. And you know, that's a great way to start your Monday. That's a great way to start any day, because focusing on the blessings really does put into perspective what God is doing in our lives.

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Appreciate you listening to Spirit FM. My name is Doug. It's Good Morning Radio. I'm in for Jess this week as she is out on vacation. My wife and I, we have a five-year-old. Her name's Reagan. And one of the things that Reagan absolutely loves to do is read chapter books. And even our three-year-old is getting to the place where she really enjoys chapter books as well. So I'm trying to figure out a good chapter book series for the summer to read with them. I want to hear from you. 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A good chapter book series for a five-year-old and a three-year-old. 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
2: Your Spirit FM forecast today will be just as warm, if not warmer, than yesterday, getting into the low 90s for our high temperature, and this evening will cool off into the mid-60s. As we head into Tuesday, we'll start to see a yet another day where we reach the 90s and cool off into the 60s for our temperature. Wednesday, we do have a weather maker moving in that will drop our temperatures overnight into Thursday back to normal. Wednesday, still looking to be in the 90s, and we'll see some showers later. With WSLS Weather Authority, I'm meteorologist Sarah Osterbein for Spirit FM.

Hillsong Worship, that's who you say I am. It's Good Morning Radio. I'm Doug. So glad that you stopped by today. I'm in for Jess. She is out on vacation this week. Our spirit verse for today, coming from John 14, verse 6, is a great reminder of who Jesus is. It says, Jesus told him, I am the way, the truth, and the life. No one

comes to the Father except through me. And as you start that new week, you might need the encouragement for Satan to get behind you. 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

Running late? Reheating coffee? 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

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If you're new to the Spirit FM family, thank you for listening today. My name is Doug. I'm sitting in for Jess this week on Good Morning Radio. She is out on vacation. And one of the things that we have here at Spirit FM, which is a great thing for you to get involved with, is our Spirit FM music team. 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

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Thank you for listening to Your Encouraging Spirit FM. I'm sitting in for Jess this week on Good Morning Radio as she is out enjoying some time with her family on vacation. And one of the things that we were talking about a little bit earlier, and I just wanted to share a little more on this, is as you're going into this new week, you may feel weary. You may feel worn down. And I want to share this from Johnny Erickson Tada. She shared, "When I start to feel overwhelmed, I say, oh God, I don't have the strength for this day, but you do. I have no resources, but you do." And then it turns into this prayer of, "May I please have your resources? May I please have your strength? I can only do all of this when you strengthen me." Take that with you into your Monday.

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8: Your Spirit FM forecast today will be just as warm, if not warmer, than yesterday, getting into the low 90s for our high temperature, and this evening will cool off into the mid-60s. As we head into Tuesday, we'll start to see a yet another day where we reach the 90s and cool off into the 60s for our temperature. Wednesday, we do have a weather maker moving in that will drop our temperatures overnight into Thursday back to normal. Wednesday, still looking to be in the 90s, and we'll see some showers later. With WSLS Weather Authority, I'm meteorologist Sarah Osterbein for Spirit FM.

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Good morning, radio. My name is Doug. I am in for Jess this week. Hope you are having a great start to your week. I was sharing a little bit earlier that my wife and I have a 5-year-old and a 3-year-old, and we're trying to figure out a good chapter book series to read with them this summer. And I want to hear your opinion on this as well. 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

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It's Good Morning Radio. I'm in for Jess this week as she is out on vacation. 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

is warm, if not warmer than yesterday, getting into the low 90s for our high temperature, and this evening will cool off into the mid 60s. As we head into Tuesday, we'll start to see a yet another day where we reach the 90s and cool off into the 60s for our temperature. Wednesday, we do have a weather maker moving in that will drop our temperatures overnight into Thursday back to normal. Wednesday still looking to be in the 90s, and we'll see some showers later. With WSLS Weather Authority, I'm meteorologist Sarah Osterbein for Spirit FM.

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1: All right, time for some birthday club shout-outs today. First up, we have Mike Valia in Roanoke. Happy birthday to you. We also have Sarah, Miracle, Grace, Brian in Danville celebrating a birthday today. Happy birthday. Ava Francisco in Lynchburg. 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

0: Morning Radio. I'm sitting in for Jess this week. Appreciate you listening. My name is Doug, and we've been talking about books for kids, chapter books for kids. My wife and I have a 5-year-old and a 3-year-old, and I'm just looking for your help to find a good chapter book series for the summer. You can call, you can text 888-774-7482. We got Darren in Chatham on the line. Darren, what's your suggestion for some chapter books?
1: I would suggest you look up The Boxcar Children. It's a series that I read when I was in grade school, read it to my children, and I also am planning on reading it to my grandchildren when they start showing up, and that's going to happen in September. So hopefully you'll find that set of books to be good for you and your daughter.
0: Okay, I love that, Darren. First off, congratulations on becoming a grandpa in September. Such a great time. And yeah, I'm going to have to check out The Boxcar Children. I think I read that some when I was a kid as well. So that may be a good one. I want to hear from you. What is a chapter book you would suggest for me and my wife to read to our 5-year-old and our 3-year-old? You can call, you can text 888-774-7482.

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0: Whenever there is a question of what to do or an opinion that's needed, I always know I can go to the Spirit FM family. Glad you stopped by on Spirit FM. I'm Doug. It's Good Morning Radio. I'm sitting in for Jess this week as she is out on vacation. And I want to hear from you. What is a good chapter book suggestion for my wife and I to read to our 5-year-old and 3-year-old this summer? You can call, you can text 888-774-7482. We got Debbie on the phone. Debbie, what do you have for me?
1: I'm doing a series with my grandson, who's 5, called Nate the Great. There's 31 books out there. I didn't know they were out there when I was teaching. My grandson's not reading yet. He just sounds out 3-4-letter words. But the high-frequency words are repeated throughout the books. What I really like about it is that the second half of the book is activities that you can tie into the story, recipes and fun things in other areas. And there is some read aloud in there with informational stuff and facts. I think it's really great. I wish I had known about the series Nate the Great when I was teaching second grade. My grandson's not a reader yet, but he's ready. And his name is Nate. So what better to read than Nate the Great? Hope this helps you.
0: I love that. Nate the Great, reading it with Nate. It makes a lot of sense. So I'm going to have to check this one out as well. Great suggestions. I want to hear from you. What's a good chapter book series for a 5-year-old and a 3-year-old that my wife and I can read this summer? You can call, you can text 888-774-7482.

0: Caps are flying, cameras are flashing, and hearts are full this graduation season. And whether it's pre-K, middle school, high school, or college, every graduate deserves to be celebrated. So Spirit FM is throwing a graduation celebration with Doug in the Afternoon. 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
2: Your Spirit FM forecast today will be just as warm, if not warmer, than yesterday, getting into the low 90s for our high temperature, and this evening will cool off into the mid-60s. As we head into Tuesday, we'll start to see a yet another day where we reach the 90s and cool off into the 60s for our temperature. Wednesday, we do have a weather maker moving in that will drop our temperatures overnight into Thursday back to normal. Wednesday still looking to be in the 90s, and we'll see some showers later. With WSLS Weather Authority, I'm meteorologist Sarah Osterbein for Spirit FM.

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If you're new to the Spirit FM family, thank you so much for listening today. My name is Doug. I'm sitting in for Jess this week as she is out on vacation. And one thing that we are so excited about here at Spirit FM is our upcoming Spirit FM diaper drive. And this is a great opportunity for you to come alongside moms and dads in the community that just need a little extra help. 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Wipes, they are not cheap either. And that's why we're going to be out at participating locations on Saturday, May 30th from 9 until noon. We're going to be in the Roanoke area. 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

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Thank you so much for listening to Spirit FM. It's Good Morning Radio. I'm sitting in for Jess this week as she is out on vacation. And as you start a busy week, I hope you take some time to reflect on what God is doing in your life. You know, my wife and I, we have a busy week ahead. Our oldest is graduating from kindergarten. We have family coming into town. We have field day, just a lot of different things happening, a lot of good things though. So trying to focus on those positives, trying to lean into what God is teaching us, what God is doing in our lives. And in the midst of the busyness, it's easy to lose that focus. So trying to really stay focused on that this week.

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1: Your Spirit FM forecast. Today will be just as warm, if not warmer, than yesterday, getting into the low 90s for our high temperature, and this evening will cool off into the mid-60s. As we head into Tuesday, we'll start to see a yet another day where we reach the 90s and cool off into the 60s for our temperature. Wednesday, we do have a weather maker moving in that will drop our temperatures overnight into Thursday back to normal. Wednesday, still looking to be in the 90s, and we'll see some showers.

Jordan Feliz, Jesus is coming back. My name is Doug. Thank you for listening to Spirit FM. It's Good Morning Radio. I'm sitting in for Jess this week. And our spirit verse is just a great reminder of who God is and what Jesus was called to do. It's coming from John 14, verse 6. It says, Jesus told him, I am the way, the truth, and the life. No one can come to the Father except through me. That's John 14, verse 6, our spirit verse today. Here's Jamie McDonald with Left It in the River.

0: There are things that kids say that you could never come up with yourself. You're listening to Spirit FM with me, Doug. It's Good Morning Radio. I'm in for Jess this week as she is out on vacation. So for those of you that don't know, my wife and I, we have a three-year-old. Her name is Riley. And Riley is a very funny girl. She is kind of growing into her personality as she gets older and older. And one of the things that we were talking about recently is how Riley is a boy's name and a girl's name. And Riley had this funny thought of, you know, maybe when I get older, I can find a boy named Riley and I can get married to a Riley. And this was such a funny thing for her. She was laughing. She was cracking up. She thought it was hilarious. And I was just thinking, you know, that would be kind of funny.
1: I've got so much to be thankful for. Look, I got a...

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A way back to God. A way back to hope. A way back to real connections. 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

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It is Good Morning Radio. I'm Doug, sitting in for Jess this week. So glad you're here today. And we have brand new music from We Are Messengers. And it is the great reminder of the verse in 1 Corinthians that reminds us faith, hope, and love. And it's a powerful reminder of that and a great song as well. So if you need a little encouragement right here, it's We Are Messengers, faith, hope, love.

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8: Your Spirit FM forecast today will be just as warm, if not warmer, than yesterday, getting into the low 90s for our high temperature, and this evening will cool off into the mid-60s. As we head into Tuesday, we'll start to see a yet another day where we reach the 90s and cool off into the 60s for our temperature. Wednesday, we do have a weather maker moving in that will drop our temperatures overnight into Thursday back to normal. Wednesday, still looking to be in the 90s, and we'll see some showers later. With WSLS Weather Authority, I'm meteorologist Sarah Osterbein for Spirit FM.

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Appreciate you listening to Spirit FM. My name is Doug. It's Good Morning Radio. I'm sitting in for Jess this week as she is out on vacation. But just know that titles will fade. Achievements get forgotten. But the people that you pour into, the lives you help shape, those last. And that is your legacy.

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It's Good Morning Radio with Jess on Spira FM.

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1: Emerson Day, God ain't finished yet. Glad you stopped by on Spirit FM. I'm Doug, sitting in for Jess on Good Morning Radio. And there's a new date now out for the Live and Laughing Family Comedy Tour Night. It was originally supposed to be in May. It's coming back now, June 6th, Saturday night at Calvary Assembly of God. Tickets are just $20 for this. There are still some available. And if you have tickets for this event, already, this is when the rescheduled date is. Johnny W., Christian McCartney, and Ed Wiley. Going to be a great night for sure that you don't want to miss. So head on over to spiritfm.com and grab your tickets today.

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3: Your Spirit FM forecast. We're going to be seeing the 90s yet again today with just a few clouds to start. We'll also see those clouds roll in later this evening where we will also cool down into the mid-60s. Tuesday's looking very similar with a high in the low 90s with a couple clouds to start and then cooling off into the mid-60s that evening. Wednesday, once again, the 90s, but we will cool down heading into Thursday due to a cold front and we'll see a couple showers and thunderstorms late Wednesday into Thursday. With the WSLS Weather Authority, I'm meteorologist Sarah Osterbein for Spirit FM.

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2: 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First up, we have Mike Valia in Roanoke. 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

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That's why there's Good Morning Radio with Jess, to remind you just how much you're loved right here on your Spirit FM.

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It's your Encouraging Spirit FM. It's Good Morning Radio. I'm sitting in for Jess this week as she is out on vacation. And if you're looking for a cheap way to enjoy the movies this summer, Regal Cinemas is bringing back their $1 summer movies. 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

Trust in God on your encouraging Spirit FM. My name is Doug. Had a great time with you this morning on Good Morning Radio. I'll be back tomorrow getting you through your Tuesday morning. Excited to be back with you. Steph's coming in next. She's going to get you through the middle of your day. Here's the newest one from Josiah Queen. It's Demons. Oh.

0: Caps are flying, cameras are flashing, and hearts are full this graduation season. 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
2: Your Spirit FM forecast, we're going to be seeing the 90s yet again today with just a few clouds to start. We'll also see those clouds roll in later this evening where we will also cool down into the mid-60s. Tuesday's looking very similar with a high in the low 90s with a couple clouds to start and then cooling off into the mid-60s that evening. Wednesday, once again, the 90s, but we will cool down heading into Thursday due to a cold front and we'll see a couple showers and thunderstorms late Wednesday into Thursday. With the WSLS Weather Authority, I'm meteorologist Sarah Osterbein for Spirit FM.

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1: There's a lot of things that you might be thinking, oh my gosh, that was the best news ever. Well, knowing Jesus truly is the best news ever. Mercy me on your Encouraging Spirit FM. Hi there, I'm Steph. Thank you for hanging out on your midday Monday. Yeah, thinking about it being a Monday. Well, I wore a t-shirt today that says weekends, dogs, and coffee, because that's kind of where my mind is still at. Well, here's Kane with I Made It.

sometimes that specific piece of decor you're looking for just isn't working and you need to DIY a version of it. Hey, my name is Steph. This is your Encouraging Spirit FM. This is the situation that my husband Mike and I find ourselves in. There is this really pretty deep blue color he painted in part of his bathroom, and the cabinets are teal, but they don't go together. And the shower curtain that was in there did not work with either of the blue or the teal together. So we DIY'd a shower curtain. I found a huge bolt of fabric for like $3 at that big thrift store. You know what I mean? And was able to figure out the measurements, sewed the pieces together, did the trim work on it. And then Mike and I went to town doing some spray paint, splatter paint, and just kind of dumping paint all over this in the variety of colors that are needed in order to make that blue he painted make sense.

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Middays with Steph on Spirit FM.

Think about the last time that you made a comment and received a weird look for it. Hey there, I'm Steph. Thanks for hanging out with me on your Encouraging Spirit FM. The other day, I was out doing some yard sailing, and I had an umbrella with me popped up in order to keep the sun off of my skin and to help keep me a little bit cooler. And somebody was like, oh, that's really smart. And I said, yeah, I appreciate that. I said, I just don't deal well with this heat. And that received a weird look, because to me, the heat was the upper 70s, low 80s with the sunshine blaring down.

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My name is Steph. If your mind feels scattered today, maybe simplify it for just a moment, because you don't have to have the answer to everything or every answer right now. Just stay close to the one who says he is the way. Your spirit verse today, John 14:6. Jesus told him, "I am the way, the truth, and the life. No one comes to the Father except through me."

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3: Your Spirit FM forecast. We're going to be seeing the 90s yet again today with just a few clouds to start. We'll also see those clouds roll in later this evening, where we will also cool down into the mid-60s. Tuesday's looking very similar with a high in the low 90s with a couple clouds to start and then cooling off into the mid-60s that evening. Wednesday, once again, the 90s, but we will cool down heading into Thursday due to a cold front, and we'll see a couple showers and thunderstorms late Wednesday into Thursday. With the WSLS Weather Authority, I'm meteorologist Sarah Osterbein for Spirit FM.

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Hi there, my name is Steph. Everybody's searching for something. It might be peace or purpose, stability, hope. You're searching for a home. And sometimes you try to keep things that are almost satisfying to you, but they never fully satisfy you. Maybe that hunger was always pointing towards something deeper. Your spirit verse today, John 14:6. Jesus told him, "I am the way, the truth, and the life. No one comes to the Father except through me."

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2: You're kidding me.
1: 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You're going to be going to the Orchard House Bed and Breakfast in Lovingston, Virginia.
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2: Meet Damir. While many of us think Europe has reached with the gospel, there are fewer believers there than we imagine. Damir is a church leader in Croatia, where less than 1% of the population are believers. Damir wants us to join him in praying for church growth and for revival. He says, "We hear about revivals worldwide, but we never experienced it. So we simply pray, Lord, send us revival." 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

0: The word of the day is exhausterwhelmulated, the feeling of being exhausted, overwhelmed, and overstimulated, all at the same time. Exhausterwhelmulated.
1: Oh, you are not alone. There are a lot of people that are feeling exhausterwhelmulated right now. My name is Steph, and this is your Encouraging Spirit FM, and knowing you're not alone might just be that encouragement that you need. It's the May-cember time of the year, and there's so much going on. Sometimes you just need to sit in the car and go with your lips and take a deep breath and know this is just a moment in time.

Sometimes a reset is as simple as sitting back down around the table with the people who still matter. You're encouraging Spirit FM.

Do as I say, not as I do. You may have heard that a time or two. This is your Encouraging Spirit FM. Thank you for hanging out with me. My name is Steph. Okay, so do as I say, not as I do, when it comes to taking medicine that says you need to eat with it. I've been on one for, you know, just one of those short time frames, and it said, take with food. And I thought that I was eating enough food with it, and the last couple of days, I've just been so nauseous for like 2 or 3 hours after I've had my medicine, because apparently just eating 2 EL fudge double stuffed cookies is not enough or considered proper food.

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2: Mothers deserve breaks too. When I was little, my mom went to visit my aunt for a whole week, and I just knew she had abandoned us. I mean, the audacity. A mother leaving her children to have time to herself? Unheard of. To be fair, my dad was completely capable of taking care of my sister and me, but at the time, I did not believe this man was qualified. Turns out, he totally was. He fixed us food, took us to church, let us eat an irresponsible amount of junk food. We survived. But little me truly thought my mother's entire existence was supposed to revolve around us 24 hours a day, forever. The nerve of her having a life and needing rest. And now that I'm older, I get it. Moms carry so much emotionally, mentally, spiritually, and sometimes the healthiest thing moms can do is step away for a moment and breathe.
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13: Your Spirit FM forecast. We're going to be seeing the 90s yet again today with just a few clouds to start. We'll also see those clouds roll in later this evening, where we will also cool down into the mid-60s. Tuesday's looking very similar with a high in the low 90s with a couple clouds to start and then cooling off into the mid-60s that evening. Wednesday, once again, the 90s, but we will cool down heading into Thursday due to a cold front, and we'll see a couple showers and thunderstorms late Wednesday into Thursday. With the WSLS Weather Authority, I'm meteorologist Sarah Osterbein for Spirit FM.

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0: Ryan Stevenson, Eye of the Storm on your Encouraging Spirit FM. Good afternoon. Hey there. I'm Steph. Thank you for hanging out with me today. I'm fanning myself. I have been since I got into the building this morning, and the heat and Steph just don't get along. So something I have to remember is my iced coffee and my hot coffee do not count as hydrating. Yeah, that stinks, but it's the truth. I need to drink more water and make this your reminder to drink more water too. A baseline, if you're a guy, you should be drinking about 124 ounces of water a day. And for women, about 92 ounces. BRB, gonna go get some water.
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2: What works? It begins especially with what is revealed in Scripture. He created this world, and it was good. He formed a people for Himself based on no merit or might or goodness of their own, but simply because He chose to love them. He rescued them out of slavery in Egypt and led them to the Promised Land. He raised up a king, David, and promised to establish his line forever. When the people rebelled and forgot the Lord, which they did over and over again, He was faithful and just to discipline and call them back to Himself so that they repented. And when they did repent, He forgave and restored. When they persisted in rebellion, He sent prophets, that is, messengers, to call them back to Himself. When their rebellion reached a point of no return, He handed them over to powerful enemies in exile, removing them from the Promised Land. But even then, He did not forget His covenant. He brought them home and kept His promise to establish the line of David by sending His very Son to be the Savior of the world, to be the Prince of Peace and the Lord of eternity. These are some of the broad sweeping works of God, the arc of history in which He has worked. And when we lift our eyes from what Scripture reveals and consider our own lives, as we look back at how we got to where we are today, don't we see the same? We see the mighty acts of God in that makes no sense aside from God ways, and in seemingly mundane daily provision of needs. We begin to recognize His hand at work at every turn of our lives. We realize that we have nothing we were not given. And as we remember, we are moved to rejoice.
0: Author, speaker Barnabas Piper is a pastor at Emmanuel Nashville. 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

0: Hello, what's wrong with the TV? You push the input button to number 4. No, that's number 3. You know what? 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
1: 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As a geriatric millennial, this is a conversation I've had with my parents often. But it usually goes on a lot longer before I get to the, hey, let's just FaceTime. And then inevitably it's, well, the button won't work. I see you calling me, but it's not working for me to hit the button to answer. Yeah, then sometimes just pictures revert or, okay, let me hang up and I'm just going to hit the FaceTime button. But it was interesting. I had this conversation with my mom the other day because we were laughing about it. And my mom, Kathy, said, you know, this is what it was like with your grandma Lillian. It was always, okay, you have to hit this button. That's now you hit the power button. And then eventually my mom just taped off the remote for my grandma so that the only things that she could get to was the power and the volume and the channel buttons.

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My name is Steph. You can look like you have it all together on the outside and still feel completely lost internally. And a lot of people are carrying on that way quietly, which is why your spirit verse today can hit differently. It's not just pointing to a concept, it's actually pointing to a person. Your spirit verse is John 14:6. Jesus told him, "I am the way, the truth, and the life. No one comes to the Father except through me."

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1: Your Spirit FM forecast. We're going to be seeing the 90s yet again today with just a few clouds to start. We'll also see those clouds roll in later this evening, where we will also cool down into the mid-60s. Tuesday's looking very similar with a high in the low 90s with a couple clouds to start and then cooling off into the mid-60s that evening. Wednesday, once again, the 90s, but we will cool down heading into Thursday due to a cold front, and we'll see a couple showers and thunderstorms late Wednesday into Thursday. With the WSLS Weather Authority, I'm meteorologist Sarah Osterbein for Spirit FM.

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No matter the size of a cat, sometimes it's hiding and you just struggle finding it. My name is Steph. This is your Encouraging Spirit FM. Seriously, I do believe that cats are just one of those creatures that no matter how big they are, can make themselves really small. My cat Pierogi has been hiding in some unusual spots before. One time, in the middle of the night, I couldn't find him. Searched all over the house. He had crawled up and underneath the recliner. Well, recently, I kept hearing him and couldn't find him. Finally, I moved the curtain to our outside doors back, and there he was just sitting and chilling. Well, not chilling. He was sunning. The baby was super, super warm, but he was just sitting in the sun, enjoying the visuals of the outdoors.

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0: Hey, it's Carly Ann Taylor, and this is my song, Why Should I Worry? I wrote this in a season where anxiety felt super loud and my future felt even more unclear. If that sounds like you today, you're not alone. One thing God keeps continuously reminding me of is that He meets us exactly where we are and not where we think we should be. When we let go of control and lay everything down at the feet of Jesus, His peace feels louder than our fear. The world constantly tells us to worry about everything, but when we call on the name of the Lord, when we call on the name of Jesus, He brings peace, direction, and security. Hey, my friend, He knows you and He sees you. He has good plans for you because that's just who He is. So why should we worry? Let this be our anthem today.
1: 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And here is Carly Ann Taylor with her anthem, Why Should I Worry?

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I'm Steph with Mercy Me and always only Jesus. A lot of people are trying to figure out life as they go. You know, what direction to take, what decision to make, who do you trust? 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Sometimes you don't just need advice, you just need a way forward. Your spirit verse today, John 14:6. Jesus said to him, "I am the way, the truth, and the life. 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
2: Your Spirit FM forecast. We're going to be seeing the 90s yet again today with just a few clouds to start. We'll also see those clouds roll in later this evening where we will also cool down into the mid-60s. Tuesday's looking very similar with a high in the low 90s with a couple clouds to start and then cooling off into the mid-60s that evening. Wednesday, once again, the 90s, but we will cool down heading into Thursday due to a cold front and we'll see a couple showers and thunderstorms late Wednesday into Thursday. With the WSLS Weather Authority, I'm meteorologist Sarah Osterbein for Spirit FM.

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Yes. The rescheduled date for this is June 6th. It's at Calvary Assembly of God in Beckley, and the family-friendly pricing general admission tickets are $20 all in. Headline artist with Johnny W., some other funny Christian comedians that'll be joining him. 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

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Good afternoon. I'm Steph. Everybody has an opinion now. What's true, what matters, how to live, what makes you happy, how to spend your money, how much sleep you need, how much water you need. And after a while, all the noise just gets exhausting. There's something comforting about truth that doesn't constantly change. Your spirit verse today, John 14:6. Jesus told him, "I am the way, the truth, and the life. No one comes to the Father except through me."

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think about the last time that you made a comment and received a weird look for it. Hey there, I'm Steph. Thanks for hanging out with me on your Encouraging Spirit FM. The other day, I was out doing some yard sailing, and I had an umbrella with me popped up in order to keep the sun off of my skin and to help keep me a little bit cooler. And somebody was like, oh, that's really smart. And I said, yeah, I appreciate that. I said, I just don't deal well with this heat. And that received a weird look, because to me, the heat was the upper 70s, low 80s with the sunshine blaring down.

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I'm Steph on your Encouraging Spirit FM. 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She's in next.

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3: Your Spirit FM forecast. We will see the 90s yet again with a few clouds to start and round out the day with a clearing in the middle. We'll see the low 60s as our low temperature overnight into Tuesday morning, where yet again we will see the 90s as our high temperature in the mid to upper 60s for our evening low. Wednesday, we'll start to see some showers in the mid portion of the day, also reaching the 90s, cooling down heading into Thursday due to a cold front that produces those showers. With the WSLS Weather Authority, I'm meteorologist Sarah Osterbein for Spirit FM.

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I hope it's been a great day for you so far. Whether you still have some tasks to tackle or you're headed home for the day, I'm so glad that you have landed here. I'm Sydney in for Doug on the afternoon show today on your Encouraging Spirit FM.

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Hey there, I'm Sydney, filling in for Doug this week on the afternoon show, and I'm thankful that I get to have this time with you. Hey, did you know that you should probably get takeout tonight? And here is why. Today is No Dirty Dishes Day. It's a day where you're not supposed to dirty up any dishes. And so as you're headed home for dinner time, grab a pizza on your way, or just use some paper plates and things like that for a regular homemade dinner so that you're not dirtying up any dishes at all.

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5: Your Spirit FM forecast. We will see the 90s yet again with a few clouds to start and round out the day with a clearing in the middle. We'll see the low 60s as our low temperature overnight into Tuesday morning, where yet again we will see the 90s as our high temperature and the mid to upper 60s for our evening low. Wednesday, we'll start to see some showers in the mid portion of the day, also reaching the 90s, cooling down heading into Thursday due to a cold front that produces those showers. With the WSLS Weather Authority, I'm meteorologist Sarah Osterbein for Spirit FM.

0: Here is your reminder that the imperfect and the unplanned can oftentimes produce really beautiful things. Hi, it's Sydney on Spirit FM. So I'm a mom. I have a 5-year-old daughter and a 9-month-old son. And what I often run into is I am not a crafting type of mom. I wish I could be, and I have tried to be, and it's just not who I am. But also, it's kind of a bummer that I would not do any crafts with my daughter at all. So here is what usually ends up happening. She gets some spark of inspiration and she starts making a craft on her own. Maybe it's construction paper. Maybe she's painting something. Maybe it's just something I could never even imagine. And what I've learned is that the point is not to have this picture perfect moment where I, as a mom, am sitting down with her with all of the crafting supplies, making something stunning and Instagram worthy. Instead, she's just a kid with some construction paper and glue, having the time of her life. And that is what matters.
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Hey there, it's Sydney right here on your Encouraging Spirit FM. I was just sharing that I am not a crafty type of mom. So my five-year-old is usually doing crafts on her own based on her own type of inspiration. And I love that for her. I'm also the mom to a nine-month-old, and that is what I like to call my sweet spot. So as a mom, I really hit my stride around 9 months. I struggle through that newborn season. I struggle through that baby season. But when they're 9 months old, that is when I feel like I've got my footing. I have rebalanced myself and I can start walking straight down the path again. And I think it's a reminder that in some seasons we thrive and in some seasons we just survive. And that's okay. We can find joy in both of those seasons as long as we fix our eyes on what matters most. Still try-

0: Caps are flying, cameras are flashing, and hearts are full this graduation season. 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
3: Your Spirit FM forecast. We will see the 90s yet again with a few clouds to start and round out the day with a clearing in the middle. We'll see the low 60s as our low temperature overnight into Tuesday morning, where yet again we will see the 90s as our high temperature in the mid to upper 60s for our evening low. Wednesday, we'll start to see some showers in the mid portion of the day, also reaching the 90s, cooling down heading into Thursday due to a cold front that produces those showers. With the WSLS Weather Authority, I'm meteorologist Sarah Osterbein for Spirit FM.

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We've been chatting about crafts so far this afternoon. Hi, it's Sydney right here on Spirit FM. If you're just tuning in, I'm in for Doug today on the afternoon show. And I was sharing how my five-year-old daughter, Holly, she loves crafts and she usually does them independently because I'm just not the crafting type of mom. And she did something just the other day that really inspired my heart. So she was working on some crafts that she just kind of came up with. And I asked who she was making that for. And she said, Jesus, just like I should have already known that, you know, that it was maybe an unreasonable question because obviously who else would she be making it for? And then it kind of tugged at my heartstrings a little. And I thought, she is making this little craft for Jesus and she's not even putting together that she can't physically hand him this gift. And then I had to ask myself, do I do this with the things in my life, the things that I am producing or achieving or just doing and checking off my to-do list? Am I doing them for the Lord? Am I doing them as if I can hand them back to him as a gift?

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Hey there, I'm Sydney, and I want you to know that social media does not have to be the place where you go to find all of the discouragement, where you compare your home to someone else's, where you 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
4: Your Spirit FM forecast. We will see the 90s yet again with a few clouds to start and round out the day with a clearing in the middle. We'll see the low 60s as our low temperature overnight into Tuesday morning, where yet again we will see the 90s as our high temperature in the mid to upper 60s for our evening low. Wednesday, we'll start to see some showers in the mid portion of the day, also reaching the 90s, cooling down heading into Thursday due to a cold front that produces those showers. With the WSLS Weather Authority, I'm meteorologist Sarah Osterbein for Spirit FM.

Maybe you didn't get a bite from the spring cleaning bug this year, but that doesn't mean all hope is lost. Hi, it's Sydney on Spirit FM. Maybe what you need is just a little spring reset in your home, something simple that makes everything feel refreshed. And it doesn't mean you have to do all of the deep cleaning things all at once. So

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This afternoon, we're chatting about simple resets for our homes for spring, for summertime, okay? Maybe you don't have time for all of that spring cleaning, but you could do some simple things to reset your home and help it feel refreshed. Here is a great one for you, for the whole family, and that is to do a seasonal swap of clothing. So you're putting away the winter sweaters, you're making sure you've got out all of the kids' summer clothes that they can play in, all of the swimsuits. Sometimes just swapping out those things not only makes your home feel a little more refreshed, but it also helps your mornings run smoother because you're not digging through mountains of sweaters to find all of your spring and summer clothing.

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So your Monday afternoon is here and maybe the morning didn't go perfectly. So now you're dreading the evening routine too. But this is a great moment to just take a breath and reset for a second to know that it's not just every morning that you have new mercies, but it's every moment too. I'm Sydney. I'm glad I get to be here with you this afternoon on your encouraging Spirit FM.

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6: Your Spirit FM forecast. We will see the 90s yet again with a few clouds to start and round out the day with a clearing in the middle. We'll see the low 60s as our low temperature overnight into Tuesday morning, where yet again we will see the 90s as our high temperature and the mid to upper 60s for our evening low. Wednesday, we'll start to see some showers in the mid portion of the day, also reaching the 90s, cooling down heading into Thursday due to a cold front that produces those showers. With the WSLS Weather Authority, I'm meteorologist Sarah Osterbein for Spirit FM.

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Hi, it's Sydney on your Encouraging Spirit FM. Here is a little trick, and this usually works for me. So let me just say, if you are someone who works really well on deadlines or you work well under pressure, if that is what motivates you, this is how you're going to get some tasks done. Give yourself time limits. Actually set timers for tasks, whether it's cleaning or it's something at work or it's something simple that you just really dread getting done. Set a timer. See if you can beat the timer. See if you can beat your personal best every day. If you're motivated by that time crunch, you're going to be blown away by how much you actually get done.

Somebody Prayed from Crowder on your Encouraging Spirit FM. Hey, it's Sydney hanging out on the afternoon show this week in for Doug. And I have your spirit verse for today, John 14:6. Jesus told him, "I am the way, the truth, and the life. No one can come to the Father except through me."

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1: Congratulations.
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7: 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This evening, we keep things dry and mainly cloud-free as low temperatures stay pretty mild, only falling into the mid and lower 60s. On Tuesday, much of the same, a couple of passing clouds with high temperatures back in the lower 90s. For the WSLS 10 Weather Authority, I'm meteorologist Delaney Willis for Spirit FM.

Maybe what you need is a little reset in your home. Hi, it's Sydney on Spirit FM. We've been chatting a bit today already about how to reset your home for spring and summer, because maybe spring cleaning is just going to take up way too much time in this very busy season. So here is a really fun rule I just discovered, and it makes total sense. So if you feel like your bedroom is super cluttered and it's kind of starting to mess with your sleep quality, here is something you might want to try. There is a 5-item rule for nightstands. And if you have more than 5 items on your nightstand, it's going to start to feel cluttered. And I have found this to be true. So maybe all you need is a lamp. Maybe you've got a tray that's kind of catching all the tiny little things like rings or watches. Maybe you have a glass for water, or you have a book. You don't want to have too many things on that nightstand, because it's going to be a cluttered mess if so. And you're probably going to feel a little less rested when that's what you're waking up to.

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I'm Sydney, and we're getting our homes reset before summer arrives so that we are not spending our summer cleaning all the time. 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I do this. This is the routine that works best for me. I spend about 20 minutes a day doing one cleaning task and one tidying task. 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And these things don't take a lot of time when you break them up over the week. 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

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I'm Sydney, and I'm glad I get to have this time with you today on the afternoon show. I hope you'll stick around for more music, more encouragement, and more messages that bring hope to your Monday. Here's Andrew Rip, I'd Do It Again on Spirit FM.

0: Caps are flying, cameras are flashing, and hearts are full this graduation season. 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
2: Your Spirit FM forecast. This evening, we keep things dry and mainly cloud-free as low temperatures stay pretty mild, only falling into the mid and lower 60s. On Tuesday, much of the same, a couple of passing clouds with high temperatures back in the lower 90s. For the WSLS 10 Weather Authority, I'm meteorologist Delaney Willis for Spirit FM.

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Hi, it's Sydney on Spirit FM. And this really applies to so many different things. But I think for me lately, it applies to the way I put my faith into action sometimes. Because sometimes there's a delay when I am frustrated, when I am impatient, when I am worried. There's a little bit of a delay before it kicks in my head. God's in control, or I don't have to have a perfect situation, or there is purpose in this pain or this waiting. Sometimes it takes a minute. And that's because I'm still learning. I'm still getting my footing. I'm still figuring out how to steady myself at times. What's important is that we don't throw in the towel. What's important is that those tough seasons don't rock our faith so much that it's completely shattered. Instead, we take a breath. Maybe it takes a moment for that faithfulness to kick in.

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Hi, it's Sydney right here on Spirit FM. You know, we were reminded of that back a couple of weeks ago during our spring fundraiser. And truly, we are 100% listener supported. So that means every ounce of encouragement coming from your Spirit FM is thanks to the gift of a listener just like you. So thanks to our friends, Jennifer and Benjamin in Jumping Branch, West Virginia, our friend Jennifer in Bland, Virginia, Dreema in Salem, Heather and Tyler in Evington, and Mia in Roanoke. These friends have made it possible for us to be here today sharing encouragement with you. Thank you, friends, for keeping your Spirit FM here every day, bringing you hope and the good news.

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3: 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This evening, we keep things dry and mainly cloud-free as low temperatures stay pretty mild, only falling into the mid and lower 60s. On Tuesday, much of the same, a couple of passing clouds with high temperatures back in the lower 90s. For the WSLS 10 Weather Authority, I'm meteorologist Delaney Willis for Spirit FM.

There are many markers of aging, but this was a surprising one I recently found. Hi, it's Sydney on Spirit FM, and I kind of realized it slowly as I was placing an Amazon order and I was kind of going through it, making sure I had everything I needed. And then I realized, you know, I used to order fun things on Amazon. I used to order things just because on Amazon. Now I order things like vitamins on Amazon because we're out and we need more. And my cart looks different these days because I'm a mom and I've gotten older. And now some things are out of necessity and not just out of fun.

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I don't know about you, but sometimes I look for the solutions to my problems or the way that I feel in the world. And that's not always the best place to go, is it? You know, I'm reminded of an important truth. This is a quote from Charles Spurgeon. He says, "Is there nothing to sing about today? Then borrow a song from tomorrow. Sing of what is yet to be. Is this world dreary? Then think of the next."

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Your encouragement is here. The Afternoon Show with Doug on Your Encouraging Spirit FM.

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Hey, it's Sydney. I'm so thankful I was able to spend this time with you this afternoon, sharing part of our Monday together. I hope you'll stay right here for more encouragement as the evening starts to wind down on your Spirit FM.

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3: 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This evening, we keep things dry and mainly cloud-free as low temperatures stay pretty mild, only falling into the mid and lower 60s. On Tuesday, much of the same, a couple of passing clouds with high temperatures back in the lower 90s. For the WSLS 10 Weather Authority, I'm meteorologist Delaney Willis for Spirit FM.

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1: Your Spirit FM forecast. This evening, we keep things dry and mainly cloud-free as low temperatures stay pretty mild, only falling into the mid and lower 60s. On Tuesday, much of the same, a couple of passing clouds with high temperatures back in the lower 90s. For the WSLS 10 Weather Authority, I'm meteorologist Delaney Willis for Spirit FM.

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